Medic 2, have you responded to 117 South Arch Street? Caller stated it was going to be upstairs in the back. It's a 46-year-old female, conscious and breathing. Had a hip surgery recently and saying that her leg feels like it's on fire and she's got a high fever now. 117 South Arch Street, upstairs in the back of the building.

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0: It's going to be just to the north of the Crestpart Ag Tegra. South Dakota plates, 5'7 boy, Adam, 3'7. Again, 5'7 boy, Adam, 3'7.
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0: email. Last name, Duncan, Dan, Union, Nora, Charles, Adam, Nora. First name, Tori, Tom, Ocean, Robert, Ida. 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

0: 81L 281 1059 1028. South Dakota, Tori Selena Duncan of Aberdeen, guns back, active, eligible, expiration, 5-15 of 2030, negative 16, 29. 1028, South Dakota, 5-7, boy, Adam, 3-7, is a gray, 2020, Ford Expedition, registered to Tori Selena Duncan of Northville, 16 and 29 are negative. License expires 2/28 of 27, 10-4.
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0: 1950.

Hold on, it'll be 44. On 7th Avenue Southeast, what's that Minnesota place?

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1: Twentieth Street West and Green Crossing, Winona, South Dakota, 63 Victor 985.

McKinnon ER, McKinnon ER, this is a Veracare flight calling with report on a patient. McKinnon ER, this is a Veracare flight calling with report on a patient. We're about 10 minutes out from the pad with a 68-year-old male coming from Del Rapids. Chief complaint is trauma at 2 p.m. today. He was ran over by a tilling tractor thing. Presented to the ER hours later here and found to be hypotensive with significant bruising and wounds to his abdomen. And vitals are as follows. 121 for a heart rate, 72 over 40 for the last blood pressure, 22 for respirators, 98% room air. We are GCS 15 at the moment, alert and oriented, and we're infusing one unit of whole blood. Any further questions or destinations?

0: Dakota Highway 37, roughly 220th Street, but it is northbound, a silver Ford Escape that is driving northbound, but in the southbound lanes.
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0: This 4-2, go ahead.
1: Is that vehicle complaint north of Huron?
0: Negative, it'll be south of Huron, but northbound towards Huron.
1: 10-4, I'm at the squad office, I will head that way.

I just saw like a bluish silver vehicle that is similar to Escape, but it's not. It's corrected. I'm at 57th and Dakota. I'll hang out here for a couple more minutes.

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2: And 4, thank you.
0: 4, TA 278, I'll be 10 HP 157 is south

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1: 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I went all the way south to 228th Street. I was unable to locate. I'll be 10-8.
0: 10-4, thank you.

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1: On Hartford Beach, on the East Campground site near Site 77, RP advised that there was a couple of guys who had threatened to essentially beat up his wife earlier. I have a deputy heading down that way. He was wondering if there were any EF units or anyone available in that area.

Engine Medic 1, please respond to 6th Avenue Northeast and North Main Street for a 10-year-old male conscious breathing who wiped out on an e-bike. That's all the information we got. Again, that is 6th Avenue Northeast and North Main Street.

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1: McKinnon ER, Aberdeen Rotary, station report. McKinnon ER, Aberdeen Rotary.
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1: We're currently routed to your facility with a 1-5, a 15-minute ETE with a 79-year-old female patient from Boston, South Dakota. Patient had a fall last night. Nursing home was found today to have a femur fracture. Patient's pain is controlled, resting comfortably on the cot. Current vital blood pressure 152/82. Pulse of 101 sinus rhythm, standing 97% on nasal cannula. Any questions, patient disposition?

0: Peace, Tony. Arts and Sciences, Gavriel Patterson.
1: Good for it.

0: Never.
1: Just said it was a red Ford pickup.

0: unsure. He just said that it was unlocked, opened the door to it, and it was, everything was on inside of it. I don't know if it's currently still running or if it just shut itself off finally.
1: These pickups, I do know in the newer models they automatically turn off.
0: 10-4. I want to say it was about a month ago and there was another one that was running behind Apple's Quick Stop and it just ran out of gas and shut itself off. Ten 4 21 27.

On a current 911 call for a grass fire caused by a blown over power line, live wire. They did contact Northwestern Energy already. Nobody's coming out at this time. It's going to be at 165th Street and 393rd Avenue. Again, 165th Street and 393rd Avenue.

0: Did you say that Northwestern Energy is on their way?
1: RP stated that he got contacted at Northwestern. Wasn't sure if anybody was coming or not, but he did advise them. I'm going to call them myself.
0: I'm sorry, and that 393rd, 165th Street, correct? Or, correct, 393rd Avenue, 165th Street?
1: 10-4, it's going to be a half a mile north on 393rd from 165th.
0: 10-4.

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1: Right.
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1: For
0: it. 2-8.

0: flight to Aberdeen will be an hour and 11 minutes. We got three on board and 2 hours screaming for fuel.
1: Yes, sir, Gabby.
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0: Ashton from Ashton Fire if they've went 10-8 yet. It's currently stuck on hold with Northwestern Energy for the last 5 minutes. Can you 10-9 that was 10-1?
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Just a 28 in the cast of fire, hurt your pitch, I can see right into the binding.

finally did make positive contact with Northwestern Emergency Dispatch. They are dispatching a technician, but that wire will still continue to be live.

0: 7-1, Ashton Fire on scene.
1: For Ashton Fire. Just an advisory, did speak with Northwestern Emergency Dispatch. 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
0: Ten 4.

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0: Good evening, McKinnon. We're inbound with a 69-year-old male coming from Huron, South Dakota. Chief complaint is a biliary stunt dislodgement. He's coming to see general surgery there. He's currently awake, alert, and oriented, resting comfortably. Last set of vitals. I have a sinus pack at 113. Blood pressure 111 over 66. He's on levo fed at 8 mics a minute. Respirators are 20 and non-labored. SpO2 is 95% on room air. We're just leaving the airport. We should see you shortly. Any questions? If not, it sounds like we're going to ICU 2114, I believe.
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0: Last of Sam Charles Henry, Edward Nora King. First of Boy Adam Ida, Lincoln Edward Young. Date of birth is going to be 2003-08-27, Minnesota female. Also, I'm not sure if I said 900 East Clark or East Cherry. It's going to be East Cherry.
1: Stand for a moment.
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0: We have a Brookings flight going back to the Heart Hospital. Wondering if you guys could check weather on that one.
1: Weather is good. Brookings is active for Dalton.

I'm on the phone with a traffic complaint. They are almost at 281, almost at the Beaver County line on 281, northbound. RP advised he's following a vehicle. They stole his phone. And now the vehicle in front of him that has his phone is throwing stuff out the window, attempting to break their windshield possibly. They're northbound 281, just getting into Beaver County.

0: Copy, sir. Copy. I'll call and get that patch secured. I'll try and get you some patient information.
1: We have patient information. We're good.
0: All right. Thank you.
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4: Four zero one S copies. I am northbound on 281. I'm still a ways out, but I'll keep going north. 41C, what's your 20?

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1: Let me know if that vehicle happens to turn east on the Virgil Road. I'm going to head south a bit in case they cut east towards 37.
0: 10-4, they're currently just passing 218 northbound.

0: The RP is still behind him.
1: I'm still red line with the RP, yes.
0: What's an approximate speed that they're all going?
1: Ten four, they're currently between 217 and 216.
0: 10-4 is 1C or 157, and heading out to 281.
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0: 10-4, I'll continue into Beetle if that's okay with you.
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0: male, last name Woolman, William, Ocean, Lincoln, Lincoln, Mary, Adam, Nora, Nora, first name Andrew, Adam, Nora, David, Robert, Edward, William, date of birth, date of birth is 04-05-1967. Again, 04-05-1967.
1: 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Stand by.

0: On 281, just north of 212th Street.
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1: Do you have a plate for the one you just stopped?
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0: 1059 South Dakota OLN 00612793 comes back active, expiration 4/5/2030, -16/29. 1028 South Dakota Trailer Plate Union 195479 comes back to Thunderbird Hutterite Colony, Rural Faulkton. 16/29 are negative. License expired 5/20, or correction on that, license was issued 5/28/26. 10/4.
1: 10/4, thank you.
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0: Edward, sorry my radio wasn't working downstairs. 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
1: 9. You can put me on 201 Lincoln.
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0: 10-4. Pretty much a civil deal. No action taken.
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0: 10-4.

New Mexico mail and ready. Last name, Henry, Edward, Nora, Adam, Nora, David, Edward, Zero. First name, John, Ocean, Sam, Edward. Impression, John, Ocean, Sam, Edward. Date of birth, 1965, 12, 08.

0: Attention Rescue 3, please respond to American Inn, 301 South Centennial Street. We have a called in fire alarm indicating Zone 1 fire alarm. I just tried calling to see if they were still having their alarm in trouble. No one answered. 301 South Centennial, American.
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0: Omnics took a while. I was just about to read you your 59. It is as follows. It is a valid Class D with an expiration of 0107 of 2032. Negative 1629.
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3: Five, any further questions or disposition for the patient, please?
4: It's happy. You're going to be seen in the ED. It's going to be triage room 2. Triage 2.
3: Good copy. ER triage room 2. Thank you.
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0: Really?
1: Last of William Adam Tom, King Ida Nora Sam, first of Robert Edward Ida David. Date of birth is going to be 2005-06-02, Texas male.
0: Be en route to the nursing home.
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3: 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And that 28 comes back to a 2018 silver Range Rover or Land Rover.
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0: to a 2019 GMC Yukon, gray color, registered under Greg Coates of Britain, expiration 6/26.
1: Over, Lincoln.

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1: Just to make sure everything's okay, so I will go ahead and do that.
0: It's

0: I'm going to swing around the front of the hospital and check the vehicles there.
1: Ten 4281L, 2302, 1L checking. Do you want me to notify the hospital employees you are doing this?
0: Yeah, that should be best. So we'll go ahead and notify the hospital employees.
1: 10 4281L.

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1: 10-4, thank you.

0: We'll be back in the vehicle. I'm clear to Martha.
1: Over.
0: In appear to be in working condition. I'm going to take a couple loops around the facilities, and I'll be 10-8 from here.

0: 571, the county unit.
1: 571-1G, I'll take that. 1K's up by Millette. I'm in town. I'll be way closer.
0: 10-4, just a 1078 in regards to this call. RP stated that they did pull off the road into the driveway of the farmhouse that is just north of US 212 after the 37 junction. They're just sitting there and doesn't know if he'll get back on after he passed.
1: 10-4, was this a 911 call or admin line?
0: This came in via 911.
1: 10-4, thank you.
0: HP 157.
2: What's the vehicle complaint when G's headed to?
0: A possible signal 8, driving west towards Redfield from 37 and 212 junction. Did pull off to the north farmhouse there just after the 37 junction. They were swerving all over the road, driving 35 miles an hour. It's a possible Ford Bronco or Jeep Wrangler, blue in color, the 28 of Lincoln, Union, Victor, Edward, Robert, Edward, Boy, Adam.
2: 10-4, I just came from that area, just getting it stolen, and I didn't see anything.
0: 10-4.

0: Go ahead.
1: I did get that 28 to come back, and it is registered to a Joseph Matthew Meyer of Frankfurt. It is a 2026 Jeep Wrangler, blue in color.
0: Denver?

0: According to VCAN, on the 20th registration, it's actually the 2nd farmstead off of 212 on the north from 37. It would actually be the 2nd one if you're headed westbound, but they also do own the one that the RP said that they turned off on, which is 434 U.S. Highway 212.
1: 10-4.
2: For the CAD, you can hold them. I'm going 10-8.
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0: 19. Do you see three?
1: 19.
0: We need advice just to let him know that he has a ticket he needs to get taken care of.
1: Could you 10-9, please?
0: 288 said just to let that individual know that he has a ticket he needs to take care of in town.

Jaguar. I'll be 1044. I'll be on 455th Avenue and Finney Avenue in Clear City, Minnesota. Henry James King 755.

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0: 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Stand by for plate.

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0: McKenna New York, your flight 16, please report McKenna New York. This is McKenna, go ahead.
1: Good morning, we're about 15 minutes out. We're still to transfer from Marshall, 55, had a 5-year-old male. Initials are B as in boy, E as in Edward. Coming with complaints of respiratory distress. He is resting on our cot. Vitals are called, heart rate 94, blood pressure 162 over 80, 98% on 40% on BiPAP of 10 over 5. Rest rate of 16, he's on the 94 drip for hypertension. Any other questions or just position for us, please?
0: Copy your draft on it, 2108. 2108.
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1: This is Care Flight Comm Center. I just wanted to let you know if you wanted the helicopter frequency on Care Flight Digital once I get in the area. Officer copies, they're just pulling up now. They'll be lifting off shortly. Give them about 15 minutes to land.
0: 10-4, thank you.

Salem Ambulance, this is Care Flight Rotor Wing. We're about 10 minutes out. Can you give us information about the landing zone?

0: 81 and 38. It's to the southeast of that corner. She'll be able to see us. If you're ready, I've got a patient update for you as well.
1: Copy all that. Yes, we would love a patient update.
0: 10-4. We're doing much better now. We have an 8-year-old. Hold on a second. We got an 8-year-old female. Her husband woke up in the middle of the night. She was barely breathing, snoring respirations. He tried to rouse her, was unable to do so. Moved her to the floor, started CPR. When we got there, she was still unresponsive, snoring respirations, sagging in the 80s. She had a normal pulse. Currently, she's still confused, not orientated, head loose with moments where she will follow commands, and other moments where she's combative. We got an 18 in her left AC. I just gave her one of Ativan. She might get another one here because she's continuously agitated. Her blood pressure has been running, recently has been running 130s, systolic. Currently she's sat in 96 at 4 liters nasal. Currently she's running 96, 97 on the 4 liters. 12 leads shows no elevation or acuity. Looking at potential stroke or TIA, she still has some agitation and neurological issues. Do you have any other questions?
1: Copy all that. Did you guys get a blood sugar by chance?
0: 10-4, checked twice. First was 109, and the next one was 113. No diabetic, no cardiac history or stroke history either.
1: Copy that, thank you. We'll see you shortly.
0: 10-4.

Your traffic was broken.

0: Sioux Falls Rotor Wing. We'll be with you shortly. We have an hour and 40 minutes of fuel, four on board, and about 15 minutes back to Sioux Falls.
1: Come to the company. Are you going to McKinnon or are you going to Sanford? Negative, we were not aware where we're going. That's what we always check.
2: Okay, I'm quick EMS. It is Avera. She wants to go to Avera McKinnon Sioux Falls.
1: I'm sorry, copy. Thank you.

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0: Cannon, ER from Sioux Falls, rotor wing care flight.
1: This is McKinnon, go ahead.
0: Good morning. We're approximately 12 minutes away from your facility with an 80-year-old female patient who had a transient alteration of awareness and may have potentially stopped breathing for a little bit this evening. Her husband did CPR on her for less than 90 seconds. At this time, she's got a slight right-sided facial droop, calling her Glasgow 9. She is nonverbal, opens her eyes to loud noise. We have the following vitals. We've got a heart rate of 80, blood pressure is 150, 150 over 80. She's breathing under all about 13 times a minute, that's at 94% of 3 liters. Questions for me at this time?

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0: 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First name Tom Robert Adams Victor Ida Sam. Date of birth 9/23/1992.

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1: 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Oh, 635.

0: Well, next, go ahead.
1: The U.S. Highway 12, mile marker 256. Can't tell the state, but the plate's going to be King Lincoln Queen 7397.
0: 10-4, Highway 12, mile marker 256, 638.
1: The state will be Ohio.
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0: CO 712, mile marker 259 with South Dakota license, or North Dakota license plate 517, Edward Boy William.
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2: 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I'll be 10-8, and that was 11-11 first.
1: 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West first. 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
1: 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You want a door?
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1: 1X, go ahead.
0: Yes, Highway 12, mile marker 241. It's going to be with Michigan Motorcycle Plate 9, Paul Robert 14.
1: 1X, Highway 12, mile marker 241, 744.

0: in the morning. I'll be back 10-8. I didn't make contact with the reporting party, but his wife was around, so I'm going to go maybe knock on the Rude's resident and just check if they're 10-4.
1: 10-4. Well, 7:46.
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0: one I still had with that second missing nine.
1: Okay, Michigan male, last name, spelling boy, Lincoln, Ocean, Charles, Henry. First name of Russell, Robert, Union, Sam, Edward, Lincoln. 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

0: one is also full to reinstate negative, and Leonard is active, or I'm sorry, non-licensed driver, 78 PR, and has a no contact with Jacqueline while on probation.
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0: Anybody at the Rude residence? There are two vehicles here. Nothing appears out of place. So I'm just going to be tonight. No report.
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0: Ouais.
1: I'm gonna be out at 1045 East 3rd Street, apartment 16, papers.
2: 10-4. Do we got, well, what apartment number was that, 16?
1: 10-4, I'm gonna go to 16 and it looks like 20.
2: 10-4.

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1: Verizon 118, I'll be back tonight. 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I did leave a card.
0: 10-4.

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0: 261 Lenox, I did not locate the calf. 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
1: Four works now.
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and Medic 3, respond to the homestead, 2222 3rd Avenue, Southeast Number 4. For a lift assist on a 74-year-old female. 2222 3rd Avenue, Southeast Number 4.

0: Good.
1: I'll be 10-8. Negative contact. Spoke with this 1012 Mary's father. Advised he does not live here. He just has his mailing address here. So I will be 10-8. Negative contact.

0: Medic 1, Rescue 3, Battalion 2, refund Crawford Trucks and Equipment, 3601 6th Avenue Southeast. 6-year-old male has his arm caught in a transmission. 3601 6th Avenue Southeast, Crawford Trucks and Equipment, use the rear shop.
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2: Ten.

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0: It's going to be 8th Avenue Northwest on US 281 with South Road 63 Union 019.
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0: I just have more money. I'm going to be out on main on cell. 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

0: in or Kessler's for. 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
1: Male past 7, red Nissan Frontier on the north, by the north side entrance.
0: Yeah, I'll be going 97 here in a second.

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1: Boy, Robert, Adam, Union, Nora, first name, Lauren, Lincoln, Adam, Union, Robert, Edward, Nora, date of birth, 01-01-1960.
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0: BC3, Aberdeen. Do you have a unit that could go check on HP-113? He's not answering, and he's at 8th Avenue Northwest and Highway 281.
1: 10-4.
0: Answer.
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1: Can you see me on your map?
0: Stand 4, you appear to be just north of 172nd Street.
1: Stand 4, I am sitting at the historical marker, so I'd say that we're in pretty good shape then.
0: Yeah, better look at my map here. Yeah, you're just north of 171st, which should be the ethanol plant road, looking straight to the east. You should be looking straight at the ethanol plant.
1: Stand 4, thank you.

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1: Adam, 21.
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1: Definitely.

0: Everdeen, HPL 13, 1044. Avenue and Rock Street, south with South Dakota, Edward Boy, George, King, 5.
1: Pass, and we'll go to Conklin.

Pinch a Medic 1, respond to 816 North Congress Street, number 1, for a 66-year-old female conscious and breathing, stating she can't walk. 616 North Congress Street, 816 North Congress Street, number 1.

0: 1B, 571. Yeah, just 1078. I got two trees on the line. Just wondering when he would be available for a call.
1: You can just give him his cell.
0: 10-4. I'll advise him to try it again.

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1: Go ahead, HP 149.
0: 2nd Street 5th Avenue Southwest, out with New South Dakota Personal, Mary Ida Sam Ocean.
1: 2nd Street and 5th Avenue, 958.

from South Dakota with a daily weather readiness briefing for emergency managers and first responders. Please stand by. This morning we are monitoring some showers moving across central South Dakota earlier this morning, now more into eastern South Dakota. Just some light rain with those. Haven't seen any lightning at the moment, but can't entirely rule it out. Where you've got another round that's looking to come into north central South Dakota, that stuff's expected to continue moving into northeast South Dakota through the rest of the day today. Again, can't rule out some isolated thunderstorms in there, but really not expecting anything in terms of severe weather today. The other big story today is our wind gusts, particularly west of the Missouri River. This afternoon could see some gusts between 35 and 45 miles an hour, with some isolated gusts upwards of 45 miles an hour possible. Cooler temperatures this afternoon in the low to mid 70s across the area. We'll see a brief warm up on Friday into the 80s. For the next week, through the weekend, excuse me, and into the start of next week, we're going to stay in that 70-degree range. Some additional chances for light showers will be in place tomorrow, kind of along a cold front that moves through. Again, not really expecting much in terms of severe weather, at best maybe a thunderstorm or two. Beyond that point, looking mostly dry through the weekend, could see something.

early next week in terms of rain, but nothing worth noting in terms of severe weather again. So getting a bit of a break in that regard. So just to recap, today is all about some light rain showers, strong winds out west, as well as cooler temperatures. Bit of a warm-up on Friday with some additional chances for light rain showers before a cool down over the weekend and into the start of next week. If there are any questions, National Weather Service standing by.

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1: Going to be 5th Avenue, 10th Street North, out of Colorado. Charles, John, Ida, Victor, 15.
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0: That's working.
1: Or did you want me to send her to you? 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Okay.

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1: Go ahead, HP 168.
0: Be the mile marker 232 I-29, southbound on ramp. Tennessee trailer plate 133760 Tom.

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You can show me 10-8, negative contact with that dog. 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
0: Your computer guy's here.
1: Then four, I will head back your way. Is 1A in the office?
0: 10-4.
1: 10-4. Alright, we'll be back in a minute.
0: 10-4.
2: Okay.

0: Attention, Medic 1, Rescue 3 to Time 3. Respond to family physicians, acute care, 105 South State. They have a patient, conscious and breathing, has nausea and chest pain. They need the patient taken to the ER. Family physicians, acute care.
1: Obvious. We'll have Truck 1 on that to the Rescue 3.

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0: All right, why don't you go down and stop him where Jason is, and then have Jason move, and then after Jason gets set up, you can pull that flag that's down there.
1: Stand for it.

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0: We'll be on Dakota Street and 3rd Avenue with Colorado, Edward Boyd, Charles, Ida, 18.

0: Copy, repositioning over to St. Luke's Hospital. 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

0: 349.
1: Yeah, on 2nd and 2nd Avenue Southwest. Going to be out with a black Honda Civic, license plate's constructed.

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Adam 21, KC3. Found on Highway 12 from 393rd. There's a white Ford Fusion swerving all over the road and crossing the lanes. 3 King 7, 782, eastbound on 12 from 393.

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1: Marker 233, US 83. Yeah, with a gray Nissan Rogue with no plates.
0: Mile marker 233, US 83, 1211.

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0: As it's flagged down, gentlemen, so there's a red pickup, roughly mile marker 230 on US 83. Pull over on their approach, the driver is flunched over. I'll be en route to check on them.
1: 10-4, 12-22.

Romeo. Last name's going to be David Edward Boyd, Ocean Edward Frank. First name's going to be Sam Henry Adam William Nora. Date of birth is going to be 08-08-1982.

We are westbound Highway 212, mile marker 232. Just pulled up to construction and are stopped waiting for a pilot car. Code 4.

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0: 10-4, 12-37.

What's it, Tammy? 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
1: We're not able to reach 41C. He's in Woolsey, 183A Street Northwest, by phone or radio. 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
1: Yeah, I'm just pulling up to Steve now. I'll tell him.

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2: T1 to T2, there's no mile marker on this one. I thought there was, so we'll be able to eliminate this one altogether, but I'll see if I can get it out when you get here, but we'll be able to pull this one too.
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1: 281J5, we are westbound on Highway 14, mile marker 243, code 4.
0: Code 4, 1325.

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1: GFS 30.
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0: I'm 15, VCP. Can you respond just a little north of 12807 383rd? There is a white pickup in the cattails on the west side of the road. There's nobody in it. It has paper plates.
1: Yeah, boy, that was from a vehicle from yesterday. I called the RP back and let them know that I was not going to be able to get it out.

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0: Right. 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
0: Well, thank you for checking all that FML. You can go ahead and clear.
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2: 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Individual was just checking tires, had heard something and wanted to make sure everything was okay. 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

0: One US-12, you're the black F-150 with a motorcycle on the bumper. 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

Send you this traffic offense, 281 on 105th Street. There's a black pickup with plywood hanging out of the back that's swerving all over. It's southbound on 281 and about 105th Street. Looks like it's North Dakota or Minnesota, 28.

0: 116.
1: I copied that traffic. I'll start heading north on 281. Just advise if you get any updates, please.
0: I ran the 28 out of North Dakota. It's going to be 059 Charles Sam William. It's showing up

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0: 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I'm about 15 miles out.
1: And I will ask her.

0: 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She said she's code 4 for now.
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0: And for us, for the patient.
1: So both him and the witness came back with valid and clear.

0: 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I'm going to serve him with his protection order papers.
1: Go for it. HB 102.
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3: We'll do the oil change on that thing. We'll at least have that part of the service done. Won't take us very long, but it's hot, so it'll be a good time.

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0: Good afternoon, McKinnon. We are approximately 12 minutes ETA to your ambulance garage, coming from Platte, South Dakota, with a 64-year-old male, 6'4", came in with suspected GI bleed, is getting one unit of whole blood at this time. Current vital signs are 62 heart rate, normal sinus rhythm, blood pressure is 113 over 67, SATing 100%, respirators are 14 on room air. Any questions or disposition, please?
1: By chance, do you know the patient initials for us?
0: Patient's initials is RV. RV.
1: Yes, you're going to be a direct admit to room 3146. That's 3146.
0: Copy, room 3146. Thanks.

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1: J1J5, we are eastbound on Highway 14, mile marker 245, Hope 4.
0: 10-4J5, 1500.

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0: Thank you. Enjoy your afternoon. 1504.
2: Awesome.

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It was called in by Medical Guardian. They had a fall detection on a pendant. It's 4015 Steel Avenue Southeast. 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Station 1 traffic.

0: 281J5. We are eastbound on Highway 14, mile marker 265, code 4.
1: You need to.

0: Medic 1 is going to be a NATO patient contact here at Aberdeen Dental. Employees here did verify that the patient was fine and walking.
1: Test

0: 521-HOA. There was no audio when you guys called back there, so I don't know what happened.
1: You call it, I can just give you his number.
0: Duffer, give me just a couple seconds.
1: Texas, you're 21.
0: That'd be fine.

Just advising. PD is looking to make contact with the male, driving a vehicle. It's going to be a white 2007 Dodge Magnum, 28-3-4175. Police is headed eastbound out of Aberdeen, possibly on Highway 12. They have PC for the male. Again, it's a white 2007 Dodge Magnum, possibly headed eastbound out of Aberdeen, 3-4-175.

0: VC3HP149. I'm east of Aberdeen, a few miles. I can stop and watch for it. 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
1: They don't really have a good idea. It sounds like the male left the residence a little while ago. 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
0: I'm on my way back to my 42 near Bristol. I'll keep an eye out for it.
1: 10-4.

281J5. We are northbound on Highway 47, mile marker 142. Code 4.

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1: Just coming up to South Roosevelt, 43
0: with her. They just pulled into the gas station. Seeing clear.

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We're back at base.

10:23. 281J5, we're northbound on Highway 47, mile marker 164, code 4.

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2: 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Or 1559.

Answer Medic 1, needed to respond 123 East Melgarve Road, number 2, a 49-year-old male, conscious and breathing. He took a bunch of pills. He is, again, conscious and breathing. We're at 123 East Melgarve Road, number 2. Medic 1, copy.

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0: 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Can control get to South Sally Port North, please?
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0: 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Aberdeen Rubin listed.
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0: Century Medic 4, can I have you respond to states in the area, 618 North Harrison Street? Sounds like there was a fight and one of the males has an injured hand. PD is not on scene yet. 618 North Harrison Street, states in the area.
1: Copies.

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0: type of a report and send it off to them. They attach me, I guess, to the Cindy Paul carbon monoxide case.
1: Before, do you just want to transfer to you? 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
0: I need to tie you guys up.

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0: a few. 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And she's claiming that there's carbon monoxide going on. So I figured we could just go check.
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0: Adam 5, BC 3, 1023.
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0: I got a comment to that call. I'll be 10-8, no report. I didn't close it out myself. I spoke to 1B about it. And you can show me out at 414 East 1st Street for follow-up for the school.
1: Unit 1. Have arrived at the Mobridge Airport.

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